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0: Dr. Vilma and Ray Dalton, thank you so much. Give it up for my band. Give it up for my amazing dancers. And give it up for yourselves. Thank you so much.
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I'm from the dirty, but that Chico nice. Y'all call it a moment.